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Enjoy the music. 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

0: Neu bei Enjoy. 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
1: sad. All the chances that I've missed. 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

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Kind of shocking, they want a static with precision. 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

Stars. 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Kevin Harris und Jazzy. 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Got you on my mind. 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Oh, you treat me right. 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

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So if our time is running out, day after day, we'll make the mundane a masterpiece. Oh my, my, oh my, my love. I take one look at you, you're taking me out.